It's not time to make a change. Just relax, take it easy. You're still young, that's your fault. There's so much you have to know. Find a girl, settle down. If you want, you can marry. Look at me, I am old, but I'm happy.

commercial flight. 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Stratosphere, out of here. What a night, what a year, what a life. Santa down, Santa right, Santa light. You can get it if the ticket is right. Dog day afternoon, we can check it tonight. Yeah, you know I love it, but I gotta get back to the